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Today, Wednesday, August 12, 2026. The headlines. Tinubu seeks stronger global action against insecurity. Rivers, a 1.85 trillion naira budget faces delay amid political rift. LMA Council set up a 22-member committee on land-grabbing issues. Onufuoring seen three powerful storms batter Asia within a week. And in sport, NFF apologizes to Tinubu Nigerians over Super Falcons' WAFCON setback. Details of these and more in a moment. Good morning, and now the news in full. President Bola Tinubu has called for stronger national and international cooperation to tackle emerging security threats confronting the Nigeria and other parts of the world. He said Nigeria was facing multifaceted security challenges requiring coordinated and sustainable responses from government, international organizations, faith leaders, and other stakeholders. The president spoke in Abuja yesterday at the International Conference on the Security organized by Jamaatu Izalatil Bidia wa Igamasti Suma in partnership with the Muslim World League of Saudi Arabia. The conference, which had the theme Diversity and Social Peace, Partnership for a Promising Future, brought together Muslim and Christian leaders, scholarship and representatives from Saudi Arabia and other African countries. Represented by the Deputy Senate President, Baru Jibrin, Tinubu said his administration remained committed to working with other countries and international organizations to build a stable and secure Nigeria while contributing to global security. Meanwhile, Osun State Governor Ademola Adeleke has called for the immediate arrest of Senator Francis Fadahunsi over an alleged call for the killing of Accord Party members and their families. Adeleke made the call during a press conference ahead of Saturday's governorship election in Osun State. The governor said a viral video showed the senator allegedly ordering the killing of Accord leaders and their families. He alleged that Fadahunsi instructed his supporters to kill the wives and children of Accord Party leaders of the politicians, and if the politician could not be found. The governorship or the governor's allegation come days before the August 15th governorship election amid heightened political tensions in the state. Still on national, thousands of travelers were stranded across the country's major airports yesterday as aviation workers embarked on a strike. The industrial action, according to them, is over alleged anti-union practices, casualization of workers, and withholding of statutory funds, including the 5% ticket sales charge by domestic airlines. The strike, ordered by the National Union of Air Transport Employees in collaboration with the Air Transport Services Senior Staff Association of Nigeria and the National Association of Aircraft Pilots and Engineers, led to suspension, cancellation, and rescheduling of flights by airlines. The aviation union were backed by the Nigerian Labour Congress, NLC, and the Trade Union Congress, TUC. At the Murtala Mohammed Airport, Terminal 1 and Terminal 2 in Lagos, as well as the Nnamdi Azikiwe International Airport Terminal in Abuja, officials of the three unions in the early hours of yesterday barricaded entrances of the departure terminals, preventing airlines from attending to passengers. The airlines whose flight operations were worst affected, including Air Peace, United Nigerian Airlines, Ibom Air, Enugu Air, and Euro Contractors.
And now back home right here in Rivers

0: about the proposal. Recall that Fubara presented an appropriation bill of 1.854 trillion naira, christened the Budget of Resilience for Growth and Development, to the Assembly for consideration and approval on July 10, 2026. Receiving the budget from the governor, the speaker expressed concern over the late presentation, but assured that lawmakers would give the proposal the attention it deserved in the interest of the state. The delay has raised concerns, especially as the budget was presented late due to the lingering political crisis that rocked the state. Also, there has been little information about the budget, defense, or other legislative proceedings expected to allow lawmakers to scrutinize the proposal before its passage. Investigation by our correspondents show that some projects across the state, including the multi-billion naira ring road, are either not executed or being carried out on a limited scale, apparently due to lack of appropriated funds. Meanwhile, the chairman of LMN Local Government Area, Obarilo Mateo Law, has set up 22-member land dispute investigation panel to look into the issues of land grabbing, receive public petitions, investigate complaints relating to land encroachment or unlawful acquisition of the land and other related disputes in the local government area. The committee has also been directed to make appropriate recommendations to the local government council. The council chairman, in an interview, urged members of the committee to carry out their functions with due diligence. He directed individuals, families, communities, and organizations that have been unlawfully dispossessed of their lands or who have been pending or who have pending complaints relating to land encroachment or illegal real estate activities within LMN local government area to submit written petitions together with all relevant land documents and supporting evidence to the panel.
1: Collaboration with the council in our collective efforts to eradicate the menace of land grabbing in LMN local government area. As a responsible government, it is our constitutional duty to protect the lives and properties of our people while promoting law and order, peaceful coexistence, and sustainable development. In furtherance of this commitment, LMN local government council has constituted a land dispute investigation panel. The panel is mandated to receive public petitions, investigate complaints relating to land encroachment, unlawful acquisition of land, and other related disputes, and make appropriate recommendations to the local government council.
0: Olo thanked Governor Fubara for ensuring that all real estate activities along the Nwoji-Aletu-Alesa Link Road corridor remain suspended in order to prevent any possible breakdown of law and order pending the implementation of a sustainable and lawful solution to the River State government, adding that the constitution of the panel does not in any way affect, impede, or preclude any ongoing or intended investigation by the River State government.
1: Commencement of panel hearings and appearances by concerned parties. Monday, 14th of September to Friday, 25th of September, 2026. Note, all petitions and supporting documents shall be submitted in 20 photocopies. All real estate firms are also required to present the original copies of their title documents for citing and verification. The constitution of this panel does not in any way affect, impede, or preclude any ongoing or intended investigation by the River State government. The people of LMA remain open and willing to collaborate with the state government and other relevant authorities to ensure lasting peace and sustainable resolution of all land-related disputes within LMA local government area.
0: The LMA chairman further cautioned landowners within the disputed corridor of Aletu, Alesa, Kpaju, Abonchia, Lode, and other related areas to desist from further sales of lands pending the conclusion of the panel's hearing, submission of reports, and possible recommendations.

In another development, concerned residents of Port Harcourt are set to stage a peaceful demonstration on August 22, 2026 to draw attention to the activities of suspected one-chance operators in the city. The organizers said the activities of the operators have allegedly resulted in loss of property, severe injuries, emotional trauma, and in some cases, loss of lives. In a letter addressed to the River State Commissioner of Police, Olugbenga Adepoju, and cited by our correspondent, the organizers said the protest would commence at 9 a.m. at Pleasure Park. Participants will then proceed to the River State Government House before heading to River State Police Command headquarters in Moscow Road. They said the demonstration, which will end at 1 p.m., is aimed at advocating for a safer city and a more secure transportation system. The organizers assured that the protest would be peaceful and orderly, with participants expected to conduct themselves responsibly and within the provisions of the law. Among the demands to be presented is a call for all commercial vehicles operating in River State to be painted in an official approved color designated by the state government, amongst others. Moving on, the River State Police Command says it has commenced the immediate and strict enforcement of Operation Velvet, aimed at ensuring compliance with all existing traffic laws and regulations across the state. In line with the directive of all of the Inspector General of Police, IGP Olatunji Rewondisu, the enforcement exercise will commence on 17th August 2026 following the traffic or the growing disregard for traffic rules, resulting in gridlocks, obstruction of traffic flow, and avoidable risk to the lives of road users. The River State Commissioner of Police, CP Olugbenga Adepoju, has directed all area commanders, divisional police officers, and tactical commanders to ensure full compliance and effective enforcement of the Operation Velvet within their respective areas of responsibility. A statement by the police spokesperson, Blessing Agabe, said traffic offenders will face appropriate sanctions in accordance with the law, including arrest, impoundment of vehicles, and prosecution where necessary. The statement added that Commissioner of Police has issued a strong warning to all officers deployed for Operation Velvet to strictly avoid any form of extortion, harassment, intimidation, abuse of office, or other unprofessional conduct during the enforcement exercise, stressing that the officers must carry out their duties professionally, responsibly, and in full compliance with the law while respecting the fundamental human rights and dignity of all members of the public. He further cautioned that any officer found guilty of extortion, brutality, misconduct, or abuse of office will face strict disciplinary action. CP Adepoju further urged motorists, commercial drivers, tricycle operators, motorcyclists, and other road users to obey traffic laws, cooperate with police personnel, and desist from acts capable of causing traffic obstruction or endangering lives. In a separate matter, a group Bayelsa Rescue Movement, BRM, has decried the exclusion of some sections of the state from principled and key political appointments, noting that it is a dangerous precedent in the state. According to the group, the contributions of Obia, Nembe, and Yenegua and Bra's local government areas to the state economic well-being are too critical to be politically neglected. The Publicity Secretary of BRM, Honorable Carlos Agyenemi Tembofa, in a statement issued in Yenagoa, implored Bayelsa State Governors, Senator Bunyi Diri, to urgently address what has become a disturbing pattern of political exclusion of the people of Bayelsa East Senatorial District and significant sections of Yenagoa local government area from key positions of political influence within the state administration. BRM, which noted
that its call is not a request for political patronage, but a demand for fairness, inclusion, equity, and a sense of belonging for every Bayelsan. We'll go on a short break right now, but when we return, the Foreign News. Please stay with us.

0: Rivers, are you ready? The big one is coming to Port Harcourt, South, Nigeria. The Rivers Dialogue. Keynote speakers, Professor Joash Amubitan San, INEC Chairman, Nigeria. Malam Lanre Isa Onilu, Director General, National Orientation Agency, Abuja, Nigeria. Date, October 20th, 2026. Time, 9 a.m. The Rivers Dialogue. Anticipate. 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And now, foreign news.
1: Welcome back. And now, the foreign news. China, Japan, and Philippines are reeling from back-to-back storms, Dolphin, Chanhoom, and Pelu, which are churning across the region at the same time. The remnant of a typhoon Dolphin, which slammed eastern China earlier this week, is expected to bring torrential rains to Beijing today as it moves inland as a weakened tropical storm. In Japan, tropical storm Chanhoom lost the Canton region, which includes Tokyo, overnight and has since weakened into a tropical depression. Elsewhere in the Pacific, a tropical storm Pelu is churning east of the Philippines' eastern coast and moving away from Asia. And in the Philippines, at least 26 people have died after floods and landslides triggered by the seasonal monsoon and a succession of storms, including Dolphin.
0: And now, sports news.
1: And in the world of sports, we're hearing that the Nigerian Football Federation, NFF, has apologized to President Bola Tinubu and Nigerians following the Super Falcons' failure to secure direct qualification for the 2027 FIFA World Cup, or the FIFA Women's World Cup, I beg your pardon. NFF President Ibrahim Gasua tendered the apology on behalf of the Federation, the Super Falcons, and the entire Nigerian football family in the state issued on, or in the statement issued on Tuesday. Gasua said the Federation recognized the disappointment caused to millions of Nigerians who passionately supported the team throughout the ongoing Women's African Cup of Nations in Morocco. He acknowledged the federal government's support for the Super Falcons, particularly the recognition and rewards given to the team following their previous WAFCON triumph.
0: Over to Entertainment News.
1: And in the world of entertainment, veteran Nollywood actress Patience Ozokwor, popularly known as Mama G, says her frequent witch, wicked woman, or antagonistic roles in Nollywood movies are divinely assigned calling. The actress disclosed this in a live interview. And in the interview, Ozokwor addressed public curiosity about her recurring portrayal of such characters in Nollywood films. According to the actress, her performances were carefully crafted to expose the consequences of bad behavior. She framed the portrayals of villainy as a form of social instruction through storytelling. And that has been the world news on The Beat 99.9 FM. But before I go, here are the headlines that made the news. You heard that Tinubu seeks stronger global action against insecurity. You also heard that Rivers' 1.85 trillion naira budget faces delay amid political rifts. Also, LMA Council set up 22-member committee on land grabbing issues. You heard on the foreign scene that three powerful storms batter Asia within a week. And in sports, you also heard that NFF apologizes to Tinubu Nigerians over Super Falcons' WAFCON setback. Kindly send your eyewitness reports to our news desk via WhatsApp on 0906-552-8838. I am Jimmy. Funny, so good morning.

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3: 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Now, this morning on Sports Extra, I'll be discussing the Co-City Games, the National Sports Commission, of course, to visit Enugu, and as regards the inspecting facilities ahead of the Co-City Games, plus Rafael Hodder, of course, making headlines in the world of tennis. And of course, we'll talk about the NBA, the fixtures, they are out already. And of course, it will tip off on the 28th of October, talking about the NBA regular season. Of course, can this team, the New York Knicks, can they defend their title? We'll find out. Plus, a little extra in the world of football. All this, and not forgetting football transfer news. Today is huge day, or D-Day, as regards the UEFA Super Cup and also the semi-finals of the Women's Africa Cup of Nations in Morocco. I'll be right back with the details. Don't go anywhere. So Sports Extra begins with the Co-City Games, as the National Sports Commission and the Enugu State Government are intensifying preparations for the 23rd National Sports Festival, tagged the Co-City Games 2026 or Enugu 2026, with the main organizing committee scheduled to undertake a comprehensive inspection of sports facilities and other critical infrastructures in Enugu. Now, the main organizing committee delegation is expected to arrive in Enugu on August the 25th, that is 2026, while the inspection exercise will take place on August the 26th and, of course, the 27th. Now, the program will culminate in the unveiling of the official Co-City Games 2026 logo and the mascot by the local organizing committee. That will happen on the 28th of August. Now, according to the National Sports Commission, the inspection is aimed at assessing the readiness of competition, training venues, accommodation facilities, transportation, logistics arrangements, supporting infrastructure, as well as other operational requirements critical to the successful hosting of the games. That takes us now to the NBA, because the New York Knicks, they will raise their championship banner, of course, on NBA's opening night on the 28th of October 2026, as they face LeBron James and, of course, his debut with the Philadelphia 76ers. Now, the new look 76ers, transformed by the offseason acquisition of that man known as LeBron James and Jaylen Brown, suffered a 4-0 sweep last season to, of course, the New York Knicks in the Eastern Conference semifinals. Now, we'll hear from the New York Knicks head coach known as Mike Brown. He's on Sports Extra. Of course, he's on Sports Extra this morning to reflect on last season and, of course, and break down how the Knicks, or the New York Knicks, fought their way to a championship. Let's take a listen.
4: I had to do what I felt was right for this group of guys. And, you know, you come in with a blueprint at the beginning of the season, and you're like, okay, well, I got to tweak this for this guy. I got to tweak this for these few guys. And that's what a coach is supposed to do. The coach is supposed to be able to adjust, especially for his best players. Yep. But he has to make sure it fits for everybody else. He can't just make it fit for one person. And my staff, they were phenomenal. But more importantly, the players gave me an opportunity to make adjustments throughout the course of the year. Sometimes they worked, sometimes they didn't. And they stuck with whatever we threw at them, and that's why we're sitting here today.
5: As the first team to win the Cup Championship in December and the NBA Finals Championship, you went 16-3 this postseason. What was it about this run? Did you see anything? Was it something you felt where this might be a special journey?
4: When we made the adjustments we made in Atlanta, when we made those adjustments and our guys just kind of took it in stride, they embraced it. And there was no questioning this, questioning that. They just did whatever we threw at them. When we made those adjustments, came out and executed the way we did, I said, wow, okay, we might have a chance. Mm. And then, the times that we were down, seeing our guys fight, I'm like, okay, we really might have a chance. Yeah. Because you have to have a level of resiliency when you get to this point in time, because everybody's a great team.
3: You just heard from Mike Brown. Now, the Boston Celtics at the Detroit Pistons open the triple header while the Oklahoma City Thunder play the San Antonio Spurs to close it out in the Western Finals rematch. Now, let's turn our attention to Rafael Hoda. Of course, he's on the verge of breaking the record for the fastest rise to the top 10 in men's tennis, of course, or in men's tennis history, after beating Atofius to reach the semifinals of the Canadian Open in Montreal.
6: Rafael Hodor. Bienvenidos, Ultimos Cuatro. Welcome to the Final Four in Montreal.
7: 7-6, 6-3.
3: The 19-year-old defeated Frenchman Fields 7-6-6-3 and is now 11th in the live ATP rankings. Now, should the Spaniard win his semifinal against Brandon Nakashima, he would enter the top 10, unless Ben Shelton, of course, also makes the final, in which case Rafa Hoda will require a victory against the American too. Let's take a listen to that man, known as Rafa Hoda.
8: I don't know if you're somebody that looks at the rankings. So if you're not, I'm not going to tell you. But I am going to take you back a year ago when you're ranked 540 in the world. Mm-hmm. Can you believe where you're sitting at this moment? are you believing the sensation that all of us are having so much fun talking about?
9: Well, it's been a great year. Everything has come very fast to me. But I think I've deal with it in the right way, trying to follow my own path, my own, development, my own progression. So I think that's great, to have people around you that take care of you, that want the best for you. It's something very special, and that's the case of mine. So, I'm very grateful to be able to play in this kind of stages that 1 year ago, I could have, dreamed about.
10: Rafa, you're in the semis. I know you're still very hungry to go two more matches here. So talk to me about your semifinal matchup. Brandon Nakashima, very strong player, amazing backhand, strong serves as well. What are your thoughts on this matchup?
9: Yeah, very, very tough match. He's been doing a great season so far, especially in this tournament. If he's in the semifinals, it's because of something. So yeah, he's been playing good tennis. So I'll just try to get ready for that match, because it will be very, very tough.
3: Okay, of course, up next for that man is Brandon Nakashima. Anyways, the current record for the shortest time between reaching the top 100 and making the top 10 belongs to Boris Becker, of course, who managed it in 210 days at the age of 18 in 1985. Now, if Rafael Hoda achieves the feat in Canada, he will do so in just 140 days. Now, let's talk about football, where Nigerian head coach known as Justin Madugu say the Super Falcons are determined not to follow the footsteps or the Super Eagles out of the FIFA World Cup contention, and promised the players would give everything to take advantage of their second chance at qualification. Recall that on Sunday, Nigeria lost 1-0 to Cameroon, and it ended the Super Falcons' defense of their Women's Africa Cup of Nations title, and more significantly, caused them an opportunity to secure one of Africa's four automatic places at the 2027 Women's World Cup in Brazil. Now, that loss leaves the 10-time African champions, that is the Super Falcons of Nigeria, a more difficult route to the World Cup, starting with tomorrow's playoff against South Africa.
11: I quite understand the pains everybody is going through. We all know what it means for all of us as a country. And like I said, I apologize and take responsibility for that. But we still have a second chance, and we'll give it our all to make sure that we do not disappoint and go the same way that the men took. We will do our best and try to get it right to make sure that we go through the playoffs.
3: Justin Madugu, meanwhile, has opened the door to a possible change in goal for Nigeria's World Cup playoff clash against South Africa, following Chiamaka Nnadozie's costly error in the 2026 Women's Africa Cup of Nations quarterfinal.
11: Well, it's quite natural that when things like this happen, you have to do an overall assessment of the team. What went wrong? What did we do well? Where did we get it wrong? We have to do an overall assessment and then see what we can do within the shortest possible time before the next game against South Africa. There's nothing bad in exploring other players. Chiamaka has been a wonderful goalkeeper, not only in the national team, but even in our club. But like you are saying, anybody can make mistakes at any time, and then it could be costly, just as it was costly for us today. But that is not to say she's a bad goalkeeper. It's just one of those things that is meant to be.
3: Let's move on now to club football, where Enzo Fernandez has returned to Chelsea for pre-season, despite speculation linking him away from the club. The Argentine midfielder was, of course, internally suspended at Chelsea for taking up a move to Spain and Real Madrid, while Manchester City, of course, also have Fernandez on their midfield shortlist now. But Fernandez reported back at Cobham for preseason training yesterday, of course, following an extended break after reaching the World Cup final with Argentina. Now, among the players to return for Chelsea on Tuesday include Reece James and Malo Gusto, of course, who were also at the World Cup. Let's take a listen to Xabi Alonso as he talks about his leadership group.
12: In terms of the leadership group you're looking to build here at Chelsea, Reece James is the club captain. Is that how you see things moving forward?
13: Yes.
12: What do you like about Reece when he's fully fit? Of course, we know how good he can be.
13: He can do everything. He can attack from inside. He can attack from outside. He can deliver. He's good in set pieces. He has a blue DNA. That's very important as well, that we transmit that to the whole team, to the whole new players as well. So yes, he's going to be the captain.
12: And finally, what role do you see Enzo Fernandez having here this season?
13: Yeah, Enzo's a good player, a great player, and we are looking forward to have him to start working together.
3: You just said him. His name is Xabi Alonso, of course, talking about Enzo Fernandez, Reece James. He will remain captain of Chelsea, and of course I wish them all the best ahead of the new season. Now, new signings: Jordan Henderson, Valentin Bacco, Max Lacroix, and £117 million man known as Morgan Rogers also linked up with their new teammates for the first time. Now, Paris Saint-Germain head coach known as Luis Enrique says he does not know what the future holds for Bradley Barcoli amid interest from Liverpool and Arsenal. Now, the French international winger has travelled with Paris Saint-Germain to Salzburg, that is in Austria, for the Super Cup final or Super Cup clash with Aston Villa tonight at 8 p.m. after his extended World Cup break, along with fellow Liverpool target Ibrahim Mbaye.
14: Bradley Barcola is part of the squad. I'm wondering whether there's an update on his future and whether it's something that you want sorting sooner rather than later, considering the window closes fairly soon.
15: Well, we are going to train today. We are trying to analyse everything, all the things that are important for the team. And after that, we are going to make our decision. And you will see tomorrow.
14: About his future at the club?
15: I don't know, and I don't want to speak about any player individually because, you know, it's always dangerous when you are asking something positive or negative about a player, and I stay focused on my team.
16: Hi, Luis. I just wanted to ask you about you as a coach. How do you develop your skills every year to keep your players motivated? Do you use the off-season to change your change what you do to keep them motivated to keep going for more trophies?
15: Yeah, I'm very lucky because I have an unbelievable players. They are motivated all the time, and that's one of the keys that this team, when you have players that they don't need extra motivation because they feel and they live that that kind of playing that we try to do, and they enjoy all the time. They try to be better every day, and yeah, I'm very lucky with that with those players, and I think it's one of the keys, clearly.
3: Just heard from Luis Enrique. Anyways, tonight, 8 p.m., Paris Saint-Germain, Aston Villa, UEFA Super Cup final. Of course, it will be decided. The winners of the Champions League and the winners of the UEFA Europa League. Now, let's go to women's football, where tonight at 6 p.m., Algeria will take on Malawi in the first semifinals of the Women's Africa Cup of Nations. Afterwards, at 9 p.m., Morocco, the host, will take on Cameroon. All this will happen tonight, 9 p.m., 6 p.m. First, Algeria, Malawi. Second, Morocco and Cameroon. Don't forget, 8 p.m., PSG, Aston Villa. Thank you for being part of Sports Extra. And, of course, the main one starts at 6:15. That is a repeat of Sports Extra. Don't forget that. Anyways, thank you once again for being part of Sports Extra. That will be a repeat, like I said, at 6:15 p.m., enjoy the rest of your day. God bless you.
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1: Lights, camera, action. It's The Beat, baby. Why is RGL smiles? What's smiling you?
2: Nothing.
1: You see?
2: I predicted.
1: You predicted what?
2: What you were going to say.
1: No way.
2: I did.
1: There's no way.
2: I did.
1: Really?
2: Yeah.
1: Okay. Let's see if you can predict the next thing that's going to come out of my mouth. I just did something that we were told since we were children is wrong.
2: Okay.
1: Something that you should never do.
2: Really?
1: Yeah.
2: I wonder what it is.
1: I had ice cream for breakfast.
2: I mean, did they tell us never to?
1: Yes. I don't
2: they
1: know
2: never
1: why.
2: Told me.
1: Oh, they never told you. Well,
2: no.
1: Okay. Like,
2: no.
1: Even when I was buying it, somebody there was like, is it not too early? And I'm like, ah, it's okay. I'm an adult now. I can do what I want.
2: With my money.
1: Yes. The brain freeze was worth it. Let's see what else is freezing and what else is moving all the way around the world. Courtesy of the BBC, first of all, then The Punch, and then The Guardian. Mm-hmm. So on the BBC, Trump confirms that he switched planes after NATO summit because of possible threat. Journalists and White House staff who were on board the jet were unaware the president has left. Many men.
2: I don't think he should tell us this.
1: Well, he has already done it, so that's why. Okay. That's how you execute a good plan.
2: No.
1: You do it first and then you say that you did it. You know, like, that's how people always expect.
2: And
1: like,
2: then now people will always expect,
1: he's
2: going to switch.
1: I mean, how many attempts have there been on him, on his life? So, yeah. But people always expect law enforcement to say what their plans are.
2: Mm.
1: They can't do that because if they tell you, they're telling the criminals as well, right? So, yeah, let this just happen and then they tell you, we did that. Yeah.
2: Trump is also very dramatic.
1: Once again, how many times have they attempted to, to take him out? So it makes sense for him to be a little bit, Mission Impossible. Cristiano Ronaldo marries longtime partner Georgina Rodriguez.
2: Okay.
1: They're just now married.
2: Yeah.
1: Oh, wow. The Portuguese superstar has posted an image of the two hands presumed to be his on top of his wife's, both wearing wedding rings.
2: Finally. Good for them.
1: I mean, I wonder how long this
2: congratulations
1: gestation period was. Like, how long can you stay?
2: Talking stage.
1: I mean, they have kids together, don't they?
2: Yeah, they do.
1: Okay. The couple have been together for 10 years.
2: Ooh, that's a lot.
1: After they met at a Gucci shop in Madrid where she was working.
2: I mean, I would not even want to have a ring if... I don't mind.
1: I'm it's so interesting though. Like, there's a lot of celebrities that meet these, civilians, and they fall in love and all of that. But it's usually the other way around. It's usually the male celebrity meeting a humble woman, and everything changes. Why are the female celebrities not marrying humble men?
2: I feel like they are.
1: Are they?
2: I have somebody in my mind. It's not coming.
1: If it
2: out.
1: Doesn't jump to mind, then
2: Vicky James. We have Rihanna.
1: Ouch.
2: I mean, A$AP Rocky is, but no.
1: Ah.
2: He's not almost on her level. So, yeah, we have Vicky James, we have Rihanna. Who else do we have?
1: Ha.
2: It's a lot.
1: At some point, you could say Mariah Carey. But no. They were you're calling people who dated celebrities, even though, yes, okay, you're trying to say the celebrity status.
2: Kim Kardashian.
1: Levels to it. Who is the regular?
2: She dated a lot of regular
1: people. Exactly. Cure that black addiction she has. Baby Shark Boy set to... Baby Shark Boy set to make K-pop debut. So the boy from the most watched YouTube video of all time...
2: Really?
1: ...is now 17 years old and wants to be a K-pop star.
2: Aw, that's cute.
1: He just looks... that's going to sound so racist. I'm looking at him now. He looks like every other member of BTS.
2: No, I feel like they always look the same.
1: I think, is it intentional? I feel like they intentionally style themselves in a particular way.
2: No, I don't think it's intentional.
1: They
2: have a distinct facial look.
1: Okay.
2: Unlike we Nigerians.
1: So you're saying that they look more alike than we do?
2: Yeah, they do.
1: Okay. So I'm not the only one saying that. But you said it out loud, so it's you. British driver who broke the sound barrier sets new speed record. Andy Green set the fastest time ever recorded in a hydrogen-powered car reaching 406 miles per hour. Science! Nigerians. Oh, y'all, I like to just drive like you're in the Fast and the Furious.
2: You could Careful, do it. You guys.
1: Yeah, you could do it legally and set records. Make Nigeria proud. Mm-hmm. Instead, no.
2: F1 drivers. That's what they call them, right?
1: Yeah, you'd be smashing into things. Rescuers continue to scramble for survivors with 180 dead in Colombian earthquake.
2: My God.
1: New Zealand Prime Minister survives second leadership challenge ahead of election.
2: Second leadership challenge.
1: Yes. All leaders will go through challenges.
2: Just the second. I'm surprised that it's the second.
1: Boat sinks in Zimbabwe's Lake Kariba. Wow. With 95 people on board.
2: No way. Did they survive?
1: Let's confirm that. So, multiple people are feared dead after a boat carrying 95 people sank in Kariba Dam in Zimbabwe, with rescue operations still underway.
2: That's sad.
1: Very sad.
2: I do not like boats because, one, I can't swim.
1: Yeah, me neither. Mm. Wait, so if we're both in water now, you can't save my life.
2: And you can't save mine.
1: And I was looking to you. You were my hope. You were my hope. On the African side, South African dump site collapse kills 14 suspected illegal miners. So the authorities are searching for anyone who may still be trapped in the rubble. Illegal mining.
2: And you see why some things are illegal? Because now you put your life at risk.
1: Mining is dangerous even when you follow regulations. Mm-hmm. And then you now go
2: and
1: in
2: then you
1: there.
2: Now illegally.
1: Illegally. No. And you know, there's things that you need to consider when you're digging. Structural integrity, mm-hmm. where to put certain beams and all of that. And you just go in there and you do it like, you know, nah, beg. Sucks though. We are chasing Ebola virus. It is ahead of us. Okay, that is still the World Health Organization. Infection rates are high, adding to concerns that authorities are struggling to get a grip on the disease.
2: Let's try to get a grip on it.
1: Tightly, a tight grip.
2: But I'm scared.
1: Yeah, like we mentioned a couple of times, the thing that's really causing the issues is people coming to steal the bodies of
2: Exhumed bodies.
1: Exhumed them without being clear to do so. Well, they would never get the clearance because, well, the people died of Ebola. And it's highly contagious even on the dead body.
2: No.
1: All right, Nigeria is where we are at now. Much ado about election. It's coming. And Osun election, 10 battleground LGs that may decide Adeleye and Oyebanji race. I feel like the press also adds to the dramatic nature of our politics sometimes.
2: Do they? I mean, the politics is actually politics, dramatic. Especially this one. This Osun.
1: It feels like every other day something is going on over there. Why must politics always be a battlefield?
2: I don't know. You guys, let's just pick the best people.
1: Imagine if it was like still a physical thing.
2: Yeah.
1: All the best candidates to have a tournament.
2: No, but I don't think that's going to be...
1: Back in the day, that it was might. Like, the strongest person would be king and ruler, you know, in the old days.
2: Oh, yeah, that's true.
1: But they never always made good rulers.
2: Yeah.
1: So there's that as well. So they now
2: decide, you can be strong, but you might not be strong mentally.
1: That kind of thing.
2: Yeah,
1: so no. Nobody wants a tyrant. U.S. military operations killed 153 civilians in 2025. That's according to the Pentagon. Wow.
2: 153 civilians.
1: 153 civilians. Police bar Amotekun vigilantes from Osun governorship pool. Mm-hmm. I mean, the vigilantes, just not...
2: We don't really need them there.
1: Yeah, you know, every other law enforcement agency can handle that. 10 cops, 2 civilians killed, 17 bandits neutralized in Kebbi. Well, find it interesting that they use the word cops.
2: In Nigeria, yeah. Wow. Ooh, my Heavy. God.
1: A lot happening in that side of Nigeria.
2: You went to rescue and then may their souls rest in peace.
1: Amen to that. Passengers stranded as unions ground Air Peace flights. So passengers were left stranded in Abuja and Lagos on Tuesday as aviation unions shut down operations of Air Peace over allegations that the airline was frustrating workers' unionization and withholding ticket sales charges owed to the NCAA.
2: Okay, I think that's a good thing.
1: I guess.
2: But then it's not a good thing for the passengers.
1: They didn't address anything about any of the complaints that passengers may have had over the years as well. Mm. So that's interesting. So when the workers are involved, swift, everything else. But, well, it's probably going to end in court one way or the other. Probably a settlement of some sort. Fubara lawmakers battle stalls Rivers 1.85 trillion naira budget.
2: Can they share it for us?
1: Yeah, give everybody in the States like a little something. It won't change much, really. It would not. Fubara lawmakers battles. Okay, Obasanjo Obi demand major shakeup of democratic institutions. Lagos rescues four infants and mothers from dump sites. Lagos Environmental Sanitation Corps rescued four nursing mothers and their babies from an illegal dump site in Agboju.
2: How did they get there?
1: Oh, I'm guessing homeless? Well, let's see. According to the statement, the rescue was carried out on Monday as part of an ongoing interagency cleanup of the Lagos-Badagry Expressway corridor aimed at removing illegal dump sites, shanties, and other environmental infractions. According to them, one of the babies rescued was only 9 days old and had been living in an environment characterized by filth, poor air quality, and inadequate access to necessities.
2: That's so sad.
1: It is really sad. All right, we will be back. Today is Wednesday. It's going to be wordplay on a Wednesday, and some airtime could come into your phone sneaky like a ninja. All you have to do is play the game. Dancing in the Moonlight by Jubal and Nimi coming up next.

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3: What

0: Casey with a song called Waiting Be This, which is a question a lot of us were asking, but you know, it's Casey and it has his whole flavor to it, its own vibe, and we can accept that. Yes, the song was a song. It's the Beat 99.9's Morning Rush. My name remains Alan.
1: And I'm RJ.
0: Casey was here over the weekend for the High Life Legendary Award and concert.
1: I brought him in.
0: It went pretty well. But, you know, in typical High Life fashion, there were a lot of long performances.
1: Oh, really?
0: Yes. They stretch it out a little bit. Why did you get lost in the music? And I that kind of thing.
1: And if you get tired, you can always go home.
0: But a lot of people were not tired.
1: Of course now.
0: I can never understand that thing. How, you know, people intentionally stay up till 3 a.m.
1: That's like the vibe. Because when you get older, then you think about it. Oh, my God. That year, that day, I was out till 3.
0: Oh, wow. Okay. Enjoy that. I'm pretty sure you can still have memories if you get home at 10. All right, so speaking about music, Spotify is about to unveil a badge identifying AI music because there's been a lot.
1: I like that.
0: There's been a lot. Now, streaming giant Spotify said Tuesday it would launch a new AI persona badge in mid-September, clearly identifying content producers that are AI generated and not real people. So listeners have been clear in telling us that they don't like seeing an artist profile that seems human, only to find out the persona is AI generated, and they equally do not like the music. So the people who keep pushing AI as the best thing in the world, haven't you noticed how they're all somehow involved in AI?
1: I don't think anybody... People push it as the best thing in the world.
0: Yes,
1: I feel like AI has more haters than lovers.
0: Recently, a lot more haters are appearing here and there. Because, like I said, people are trusting it for too many things. This is art.

0: artists, even the ones we like, adding little of that AI spice to their songs.
1: Yeah. Too. When you get tired, you be like, AI, complete the song for me.
0: Add the hook. All right, well, however you feel about it, though, it's going to continue as thus for a bit. But more and more people, especially celebrities, are taking their image back. So they're trademarking their image. So there are some of them now that you cannot use them in any AI thing you want to do.
1: Mm.
0: I'm not famous enough, so, you know, I think I'm safe. And I don't think I have enough pictures out there anymore.
1: Me too.
0: Yeah, I saw. For those of you who upload every single day, you're probably starring in a movie in Malaysia right now. You even

0: Doctor recommended anti-malaria that contains Artemether plus Lumefantrine. 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Charlatan from Shalina Healthcare is endorsed by the Nigerian Medical Association. If symptoms persist after 3 days, consult your doctor.
1: Charlatan,
0: knock out malaria in 3 days.
2: 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The big one is coming to Port Harcourt, South Nigeria. The Rivers Dialogue. Keynote speakers, Professor Joash Amupitan San, INEC Chairman, Nigeria. Malam Lanri Isa Onilu, Director General, National Orientation Agency, Abuja, Nigeria. Date, October 20th, 2026. Time, 9 a.m. The Rivers Dialogue. 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
2: It's the alternative chart on the Beat 99.9. You didn't know? Well, now they do.
3: Now they know.
2: It's an alternative thing. You know how it goes. We go through songs that are slightly different from the normal songs that you hear. Only so slightly, because these days, alternative kind of sounds like
3: Normal songs
2: somehow, in some cases, but there's still that element of difference.
3: Nigerian alti.
2: Like, but it's always
3: still
2: been Nigerian
3: alti.
2: Still
3: sounds like Afrobeats.
2: It's an offshoot like of it.
3: Mm.
2: Well, this first one, though, is definitely a very familiar sound. And it's an interesting combination of artists, because now this one of the artists in this song is trending for the wrong reason. But hopefully everything's going to change because of the song itself. I'm talking about CK and Fino, and it's called Para. Is it para? Para?
3: Para.
2: Yes, para and it's para. I think it's para.
3: Para.
2: To be angry. Para, yeah. Yes.
0: Let's start at number 10.

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0: 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We process China medical student visas, Namibia medical student visas, Belarus medical student visas, India medical student visas, Pakistan medical student visas, Russia medical student visas, Canada student visas, Mexico student visas, Brazil student visas. 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We process UK student and visitor visas, and we help you study and work in Germany, study and work in Australia, study and work in New Zealand, study and work in Spain, study and work in Italy, study and work in Canada, study and work in Poland, study and work in Finland, study and work in Brazil, study and work in Mexico, study and work in Russia, study and work in Latvia, study and work in 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Turkey, study and work in Colombia, study and work in Panama, study and work across Eastern Europe, study and work in London, UK, study and work in Scotland, study and work in Manchester, UK, study and work in Newcastle, UK, study and work in Liverpool, UK, study and work in Birmingham, UK. 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Admission into medical courses now in progress. We process admission into medical courses in the following countries: study medicine in Turkey, study medicine in Russia, study medicine in China, study medicine in Belarus, study medicine in Poland, study medicine in Kazakhstan, study medicine in Germany, study medicine in Kyrgyzstan, study medicine in Lithuania, study medicine in the Dominican Republic, study medicine in Barbados, study medicine in the Caribbean Islands, study medicine in Grenada, study medicine in Hungary, study medicine in Georgia, study medicine in the Czech Republic, study medicine in Serbia, study medicine in Cyprus, study medicine and work in Chile, study medicine in Finland, study medicine in Sweden, study medicine in Malta, study medicine in Latvia, study medicine in Ukraine, study medicine in Estonia, study medicine in Egypt, study medicine in Armenia, study medicine in Slovakia, study medicine in Albania, study medicine in Finland, study and work in Bulgaria, study medicine in Slovenia, study medicine in Croatia, study medicine in Bosnia, study medicine in Azerbaijan, study medicine in Germany, study medicine in Greece, study medicine in Bulgaria, study medicine in Romania, study medicine in Uganda, study medicine in Tanzania, study medicine in Namibia, study medicine in Rwanda. 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

0: In the news, the trade union progress, TUC has thrown its weight behind the ongoing industrial action by aviation workers, insisting that no employer has the right to prevent workers from joining trade unions. TUC President Festus Osifo warned that the TUC would resist any attempt by employers to victimize workers for exercising their rights to unionize. Meanwhile, Petroleum and Natural Gas Senior Staff Association of Nigeria, PAGASAN, says the Nigerian state-owned refineries were shut down because they were making losses, not because they could no longer refine crude oil. The outgoing president, PAGASAN Festus Osifo, explained that the NNPCL had to stop the refineries from operating after it became clear that the cost of processing crude exceeded the value of the products. Moving on, the federal government says it is expanding its safe school intervention beyond school premises to vulnerable host communities, borderline and riverine areas as part of efforts to strengthen security and resilience around learning centers across the country. The national coordinator of the Safe School Initiative Nigeria, Halima Ibrahim, said the strategy was designed to address school security holistically by strengthening the communities where schools are located. And in River State, concerned residents of Fort Harcourt are set to stage a peaceful demonstration on August 22, 2026, to draw attention to the activities of suspected one-chance operators in the city. The organizers said the activities of the operators have allegedly resulted in loss of properties, severe injuries, emotional trauma, and in some cases, loss of lives. And on the foreign scene, the death toll in Colombia's earthquake has risen to 224 people, with rescue teams continuing to search collapsed buildings for survivors. Authorities warn that the death toll could still rise as emergency teams reach more affected communities and assess the extent of the destruction. And in sports, Portuguese football star Cristiano Ronaldo has married his longtime fiancée, Georgina Rodriguez. The couple got married in an intimate ceremony in Portugal. And entertainment, Nigerian singer Niniola is set to return to music scene with a new single, Raining, this Friday, month after her husband Michael Ndika's death. The singer announced a new project in an emotional message to fans, saying the song closely reflects feelings she has struggled to express since the painful loss. And that has been the headline news on The Beat 99.9 FM. I am Jimmy. I'm funny, so good morning.
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0: Charlatan, knock out malaria in 3 days.

0: so good they had to remix it in the same year that it was dropped. And that was Ima Oniga with the remix to With You, and he had a bunch of people there. Baby Boy AV is one of them. All right, we are still on that rush of mornings. My name is Alan.
1: And I'm RJ.
0: Why are you smiling like that?
1: I don't know.
0: It's a mischievous smile. Is it because you've eaten?
1: I feel
0: is there a joy that comes with eating food?
1: Of course.
0: It depends
1: all
0: on the kind
1: time.
0: Of food. There's some meals you eat and it takes the joy out of you.
1: But no. If you're hungry and you eat any meal, you know that.
0: So anything tastes good if you're hungry?
1: Yes.
0: Okay, fair enough. It's Wordplay Wednesday right here on The Morning Rush. At some point in time, I will give you all a chance, somebody anyway, to win some airtime this morning.
1: It's going
0: to
1: be me.
0: Okay. That's actually a song, by the way, by NSYNC. So we are about to talk abbreviations, right? Mm. Some common abbreviations that you probably see in social media or in actual, you know, correspondence for those of you who still send emails and stuff.
1: Mm.
0: So these abbreviations are just basically to shorten conversations that are typed out.
1: Yeah.
0: Even though I tend to use some physically, like LOL. Yes. It expresses what I'm feeling.
1: He asked me some.
0: Yes.
1: And I failed a lot.
0: Did you? I feel like you failed. Yeah, 3 out of 6 is good. That's pretty bad. All right, let's go with some simple ones. E.g., exempli gratia, which means for example.
1: For example.
0: I.e.
1: That is.
0: In other words. Yeah, actually, yeah, same thing. Yeah. That is, and in other words. Yeah. E.t.c.
1: Etc.
0: Etc. What does that mean?
1: And so on.
0: You're on a roll. DIY.
1: Do it yourself.
0: Okay. DOB.
1: Date of birth.
0: Okay. TTYL. That's too
1: Talk
0: easy.
1: To you later.
0: Okay. SMH.
1: Shaking my head.
0: Okay. All right. USB.
1: Ooh, I don't know this. I don't know this.
0: Come on, think about it.
1: Yeah. Like, I know what USB is, but like, I don't know what the abbreviation stands for.
0: Set your heart, set your soul. USB stands for Universal Serial Bus.
1: How can I not know this?
0: Well, it's not really a popular thing
1: to know.
0: No,
1: I've heard it.
0: Universal Serial Bus. Now, we also have IDK, which
1: I
0: is...
1: I don't know.
0: We have, in Nigeria, ITK.
1: I too know.
0: Which is I too know, yeah. What about BTW?
1: By the way.
0: Okay, by the way. All right, we'll be back with a few more abbreviations. And stay close to your phone, because you're going to need it. 008-548-5999. That is not 808, 548-5999. Prosper and Clooney asking you to free your mind.

0: Rude Boy and Sakodie. And y'all should know this by now about me. I'm a bit of a conspiracy theorist. I think a lot about things. And I'm wondering to myself, why is it now that they are beefing that there's like 5 songs between 2 of them out? Like songs featuring them, songs by them, it's just everywhere now that they're the most popular thing.
1: PR.
0: So, you know, is it one of those pro wrestling scenarios where they are secretly still okay and they're just cashing in on everybody? Or are they just making the best of a bad situation?
1: I feel like they're just making the best out of the bad situation.
0: Well, life gives you lemons, you make stew.
1: Lemonade, okay. Not stew.
0: Yes, you can make magic out of nothing in this case. Well, it's all good. In the end, the winners are the actual listeners because the music has been good.
1: Yeah, really good. From the both of them.
0: Yeah, I can't even say. Well, I feel like I'm feeling I can't look away the most.
1: Because, Alan.
0: I can't look away. Our body is fire. All right, we are going to be looking at a couple of differences. For example, there is a difference between a cult and the occult. What is the difference, you ask?
1: A cult and the occult.
0: Yes. Even though some people tend to say, they tend to use them interchangeably, you know.
1: A cult.
0: Yes.
1: The occult. Please explain.
0: So I'm a cult is a specific social group centered on a charismatic leader or extreme set of behavioral rules.
1: Mm-hmm.
0: I've said this before and I say it again, it's Wordplay Wednesday. What we have in universities and on the streets and all these are gangs.
1: Okay.
0: They're not actually cults.
1: Cults.
0: Yeah, because cults usually have that one person that everybody does everything in their power to protect, regardless of how weird the person
1: is. Well, I feel like they do.
0: Not necessarily. It's a hierarchy thing when it comes to gangs. Gangs have leaders here and there, but not somebody that will come out and tell you people wash my feet or weird things.
1: Yeah, most
0: like
1: times,
0: that.
1: Most of the cults I hear, they are mostly religious cults.
0: Exactly. But then if it delves too deep into the religious side of things, that's when it becomes a cult.
1: Oh, really?
0: Oh, yeah. So the occult refers to hidden, esoteric, or supernatural knowledge and practices that do not require a formal group or gathering. So for a cult to work, you need a bunch of people. But for a person to be occultic, you could just be by yourself. You know, have a bunch of goats that you sacrifice downstairs in your house.
1: Oh, I get that. Oh,
0: those
1: I kind get
0: of
1: that.
0: So a cult requires a bunch of people. The occult and does not always have religious undertones.
1: Mm.
0: While the occult deals with supernatural things, weird stuff like that. So there is a slight difference. Okay, what about sunscreen versus sunblock? 2 things that Nigerians don't really use.
1: Nigerians use sunscreen.
0: Recently, yes. Too much surprise. But for a long time, we didn't care about that.
1: Even when I was small, my mom used to put sunscreen on me.
0: You're young now.
1: No.
0: There was a time when, you know, it kill you when it came to the sun. But yeah, it's nice to see people are using them. But there is a difference.
1: Between sunscreen and sunblock.
0: So sunscreen uses chemicals to absorb UV rays. UV being ultraviolet rays from the sun, right? Acting like a sponge. While sunblock, often called mineral or physical sunscreen, uses minerals like zinc oxide to reflect the rays away, acting like a shield.
1: I thought zinc is not safe.
0: Well, it depends on the quantity. Okay. And it's more safe on your skin than if you ingest it. If you ingest too much zinc, I've made that mistake before. Oh, Lord, your stomach would not thank you at all for that. Not at all. All right, now let's also look at 2 things that people often conflate, especially you relationship people.
1: Ooh.
0: Standards and expectations.
1: Okay, yeah. I feel like this is
0: similar, but
1: common knowledge.
0: Well, no, okay. How would you define it
1: no,
0: then?
1: No, don't ask me.
0: Nah, I'm asking you. How would you define standards?
1: Standards
0: and
1: expectations. So standards are the things you set for yourself.
0: Yeah.
1: Mm-hmm. Then expectations are what you expect from the other people.
0: Based on yourself, So, yeah, some people, standards, like you say, objective baseline of quality and self-respect that you hold for yourself. Mm-hmm. Expectations externally are subjective assumptions or demands about how others should behave or how the future will unfold.
1: Okay.
0: So a lot of people tend to project their standards as expectations.
1: Yeah.
0: Right? So you eat 17 times a day, you drive, you know, a fancy car, all of that, you automatically expect that anybody coming into
1: your life is going to make sure you eat 17 times a day.
0: Exactly. So, you see, you need to curb your enthusiasm in certain cases, right? I'm not saying people should lower their standards.
1: Do not lower your standards.
0: You know, but, you know, be realistic in your standards. Mm. There's that as well. And then be more realistic in your expectations. Because you can control your standards.
1: But expectations, you really, really need them to give it to you.
0: Yes, exactly. That's the problem. If nobody gives you what you're expecting, you get frustrated.
1: Yeah.
0: So that's like, but if you're expecting 17 meals a day, you should be looking in the right place. Don't
1: you said 17 meals. The first thing that came to my mind was 17 million.
0: Nah, I'm speaking to all the young ladies out there who have changed their boyfriends to sugar daddies, even though it has not changed how they actually are. Reality is reality. You build the boy according to what he can afford. Mm. That's just life. All right, we'll remind ya by Tenny and Chike coming up next.

0: It's so cold outside. Is it really cold outside right now?
1: It's cold inside.
0: It's cold inside, yeah. It's air conditioning, baby. It's 10:42 on the beat. My name is Alan.
1: And I'm RJ.
0: And we have a message. Well, not directly. Well, yeah, it is directly to you guys, but we intercepted it. Mm. We're going to dissect it a little bit. So the River State Police Command has said they are commencing the immediate and strict enforcement of Operation Velvet. Aimed at... From that name, what do you think is aimed at?
1: Operation Velvet.
0: Interesting name, right? It's aimed at ensuring compliance with all existing traffic laws and regulations across the state. And it is in line with the directive of the Inspector General of Police.
2: Okay.
0: So enforcement exercise Operation Velvet will commence on the 17th of August following the growing disregard for traffic rules, resulting in gridlock, obstruction of traffic flow, and avoidable risks to the lives of road users.
1: That's good, even though it should have been implemented a long time ago.
0: You shouldn't even need people to force you to behave right. That's the first problem we have as citizens. I have a lot of people that are okay just flaunting. Like I said, traffic rules. First of all, I believe some people think that the law does not apply until 7 a.m. Because ridiculous driving you experience before 7 a.m. Mm. And then there's the ones that throughout the day, their main goal is just to frustrate every other person driving around them. I mean, I don't get it.
1: I don't drive for obvious reasons.
0: But now there's also something coming out here. Now the police have also urged commercial drivers, tricycle operators, motorcyclists, and other road users to obey the laws while also telling the police people, y'all, do not extort, do not brutalize, do not abuse your office. Mm-hmm. If not, we will come for you as well.
1: Let's hope they really come for them.
0: And that's another thing now. Why do you have to appeal to them to do these things? It's a no-brainer.
1: Exactly. This is your job, to enforce law. Do what you're supposed to do and don't do too much.
0: But I know very, very soon people are going to come out and complain and say, no, they stop me arbitrarily and this and that and that and that. So who should actually be regulating traffic? That's the next question.
1: The law enforcement

0: enforcers, they should regulate traffic.
1: But who exactly? Because at different points in time, you have those guys in white all over. But those are not, they're not there for traffic. They are there for particulars and papers and such. Okay, what about road safety?
0: Road safety.
1: You see, there's so many.
0: Do not enforce traffic. Okay,
1: they do. But on the highway, I guess. So where is the highway? Because I've seen them on regular roads as well. This is beginning to confuse me.
0: No, I feel like road safety. Oh yeah, it's the same thing.
1: It's the same thing. There's a lot of them doing the same thing.
0: There are also other ones that were sort of a coverall.
1: Coverall. Are you talking about a task force?
0: Sorry, not task force. But
1: that's a different set of people too.
0: Those ones also help, like, tell these cars go this way.
1: Okay, well, the reflective vests, traffic wardens. Yeah, there's actually a branch of for traffic in the police. But for a while now, so many other people have been doing their job for them. So
0: and I heard that they are also freelancers. So people that just... freelancers.
1: Out of the goodness of their hearts.
0: Yeah, and they just do it. Love. And God bless those people. they probably get like tips.
1: Oh, definitely they do. Yeah, but in the end, they're doing a good service.
0: Yeah, God bless them.
1: So now the police are going to take over that. Let's see how that goes.
0: Let's see. You guys, the police, please do not harass, do not extort. Just do your job.
1: Yes. Police, well. No, they take bribe.

0: was everything Hallelujah.
1: Yes. Mm-hmm. Soft boy.
0: Soft boy. Soft yes. songs.
1: It's nice. I like seeing him in a better place. You know, compared to where he was like 2 years ago.
0: Depressed.
1: He seemed very depressed, yes. A lot of celebrities seem extremely depressed. It's almost as if money can't buy happiness. If you think about it. Because if he really could, he's rich. Mm. A lot of them are rich. So why are they all still sad?
0: Well, money can buy happiness for some people. Money can't buy happiness for some people.
1: I feel like there's a sad, kind of sadness that is so deep that nothing can cleanse it for some. Yeah. Like some people are just like that. I feel for them. But
0: and circumstances.
1: Circumstances too. But you know, there are some people that if you don't leave them, you end up like them as well. Like yes, it's almost contagious.
0: Yes,
1: like
0: yes,
1: they're so hell-bent on being sad and angry and frustrated all the time.
0: And it rubs off on you.
1: It rubs off very, very deeply. All right, it's time. Would you like to get some airtime in your phone?
0: Yes.
1: you're not eligible. 0808-548-5999 is the number to text your answer to. That is 0808-548-5999. I'm about to reward people who will pay attention to what I say. Right?
0: Okay.
1: Because this particular abbreviation, I use it all the time.
0: That's like too easy.
1: You'd have just given it away if that was it. Shame on you. But no, it's not that. So, for airtime this wonderful Wednesday morning, what is the full sentence for the abbreviation TGIAS? TGIAS. What does it fully spell out? If you can let me know what it is, and if you do it fast enough, you get yourself airtime.
0: Can I do it?
1: No. 0808-548-5999. What is the abbreviation? TGIAS.

0: grab a shot of all you adrenaline.
1: Thanks on that.
0: To get you started.
1: The Morning Rush.
0: Laying it all out, from the news to sports and a little bit of gossip.
2: Yeah, we got that.
0: And a whole lot of hits.

0: Talk to you. It's 3 minutes past 11 on the Morning Rush. Her name is RJ. My name is Alan. And somebody has won.
1: Yes.
0: And I'm looking at RJ from the corner of my eyes.
1: It's not RJ.
0: Yes. So I asked you guys to let me know what the abbreviation TGIAS meant.
1: Can I say it?
0: All right, fine. Go ahead.
1: Yes. It means thank God it's almost Saturday by Alan.
0: Yes. And apparently Choma from Audley Road.
1: Ooh, Choma.
0: Got it correctly.
1: You've been paying attention.
0: She has been paying attention. Mm-hmm. I'm surprised. I still feel like you might have cheated.
1: How? Is my name Choma?
0: Call out your phone number. Let me
1: check. 080889.
0: You wanted to call? Oh, you would have found all your lovers today. Don't worry. You changed that line.
1: Oh,
0: all right, Choma from Audley Road. I'm assuming you would like me to recharge this particular line you sent. If so, then you shall be receiving your airtime within the next 30 minutes or so. Congratulations.
1: Congratulations, Choma from Audley Road. I'm proud of you.
0: I'll check if you guys are friends quickly. All right. Music is going to take control all the way down to the drive time side of things. Davido at number 11 coming up next. Give me that tin.

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0: In the news, presidential candidate of the Nigerian Democratic Congress, Peter Obi, has demanded an apology from Senator Francis Fadohunsi over his alleged threat against Accord Party members. Fadohunsi, who represents Osun East Senatorial District, came under criticism after a video surfaced in which he allegedly directed his supporters to kill Accord Party members ahead of Saturday's governorship election in Ogun State. Meanwhile, the Nigerian Customs Service, NCS, Seme Area Command, has arrested two suspected smugglers and intercepted 3,300 cartridges of explosive materials being illegally conveyed through the Seme border corridor. The suspects were caught alongside expired food products, illicit drugs, foreign rice, and other prohibited items with a combined duty paid value of 365.16 million naira. Now to River State, Chairman of National Youth Council of Nigeria, River State, Nwisibari Bani, has urged youth in the States to see this year's Youth Day celebration as an opportunity to remind them that young people are not merely leaders of tomorrow, but partners and leaders of today. He advised that youth must rise above the challenges confronting this generation and embrace education, skills acquisition, entrepreneurship, innovation, technology, and meaningful civic participation. Similarly, the River State government, through the Ministry of Youth Development, has facilitated with youth across the state as the world marks International Youth Day today. Prominent Secretary, River State's Ministry of Youth Development, Chinedu Keje, in a statement, commended River's youth for their resilience, creativity, and contributions to the development of the state, urging them to be focused, responsible, and committed towards building a better future. And on the foreign scene, UK Prime Minister Andy Burnham will today chair an emergency Cobra meeting in response to extreme heat, which has caused widespread wildfires and plunged many parts of the country into drought. The Prime Minister will meet with ministers, officials, and agencies as high temperatures continue across UK, with temperatures of 33 degrees according to forecasts and up to 38 degrees. And in sports, French club Monaco has terminated its contract with French midfielder Paul Pogba due to his recent injury. Recall that Paul Pogba joined the Ligue 1 club last summer on a 2-year deal after returning to professional football following an 18-month doping suspension. And entertainment Afrobeat singer Davido Adeleke, popularly known as Davido, has claimed that no Nigerian artist has more hits than him. He boasted that he's ready to bet $1 million on a heat battle with any Nigerian artist who can challenge him. And that's the headline news on the Beats 99.9 FM. I am Jimmy. I'm funny, sir. Good morning.
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Rivers, are you ready? The big one is coming to Port Harcourt, South South, Nigeria. The Rivers Dialogue. Keynote speakers, Professor Joash Amupitan, San, INEC Chairman, Nigeria. Malam Lanre Isa Onilu, Director General, National Orientation Agency, Abuja, Nigeria. Date, October 20th, 2026. 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
4: Nigerian passport holders are set to gain visa-free access to two African countries from January 1, 2027, following announcements by the governments of Chad and the Republic of the Congo. The two countries have announced plans to remove entry visa requirements for nationals of all African countries, meaning Nigerians will be able to travel to both destinations without obtaining a visa in advance. Away from that, former President Olusegun Obasanjo has criticized the model of democracy practiced in much of Africa, saying it lacks African context and has created a winner-takes-all political system. Speaking at the 2026 Goodluck Jonathan Foundation Democracy Dialogue in Bauchi yesterday, Obasanjo said the Western liberal democracy inherited by African countries was not designed for the continent's realities, likening its adoption to wearing an ill-fitting dress. Moving on, the passage of the River State 2026 Appropriation Bill has reportedly been delayed by fresh agreements reached between members of the State House of Assembly and Governor Sinalai Fubara. According to reports, the agreements were part of efforts to resolve the lingering political crisis between the governor and the lawmakers and secure their approval for the budget's presentation. In the meantime, the Ogoni Liberation Initiative, OLI, has raised concerns over the Ebubu, Eleme and Gwara water project valued at 2.87 billion naira, which reportedly collapsed just 5 days after commissioning and remain unrepaired. The group's president, Fabeke Douglas, said the collapse of water projects in Ogoniland had become a pattern of failure and waste that must end both in the region and across the country. On the foreign scene, the United States says it has gone 15 consecutive months without allowing any illegal migrants into the country and has deported over 3 million foreigners since President Donald Trump returned to office. The administration made the claims in a fact sheet cited on the White House website today, outlining measures it claims were taken to restore the country's immigration system. In sports, Super Eagles and Chelsea legend John McKelvey has mocked Arsenal over their failed attempt to sign Real Madrid forward Vinicius Jr. this summer. Mikel questioned why Vinicius would leave the Spanish giant for Arsenal, insisting it was only the Gunners' supporters who believed the move was possible. And in entertainment, Nigerian Afrobeat star Damini Ogulu, popularly known as Burna Boy, has declared that he stands apart from the artist commonly referred to as the country's Big Three. The Grammy-winning singer made the bold statement while asserting his position among Nigeria's leading music artists. According to him, there's only the big two, and then there's Burna Boy. And that was the headline news. I am Sonia Edwin. Thank you for listening.
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0: Rivers, are you ready? The big one is coming to Port Harcourt, South Nigeria. The Rivers Dialogue. Keynote speakers, Professor Joash Amobitan San, INEC Chairman, Nigeria. Malam Lanre Isa Onilu, Director General, National Orientation Agency, Abuja, Nigeria. 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
4: President Bola Tinubu has called on Nigerians to preserve the unity of the country despite their differences, saying dialogue remains essential to sustaining Nigeria as a united nation. The president said the government was committed to addressing Nigeria's security challenges and promoting peace globally through collaboration with other nations. Moving on, the federal government says 300 National Youth Service Corps members will be deployed to the CNG conversion centers nationwide after being trained and certified.

0: The federal government says 300 National Youth Service Corps members will be deployed to the CNG conversion centers nationwide after being trained and certified as CNG technicians. The Senior Special Assistant to the President on Youth Initiatives, Monitoring and Delivery, Titilope Badamosi, disclosed this at the opening of the CNG retrofitting training program for corps members at the NYSC FCT orientation camp in Kubwa, Abuja. In state news, the Permanent Secretary of the State Ministry of Health, Dr. Vincent Nwachukwu, says over 9 million residents and households in River State, especially pregnant women and children under 5, will benefit from the forthcoming distribution of insecticide-treated mosquito nets to help reduce malaria across the state. Meanwhile, the Ignatius Ajuri University of Education has suspended all remaining activities of the Students' Union Government, SUG Week, with immediate effect, following a renewed attack on campus today by suspected cultists on an undergraduate student. A statement by the school's registrar, Dr. Chinonye Ibrahim Ajie, advised students to return to class as normal academic activities resume tomorrow, August 13. On the foreign scene, at least 44 people have died after a ferry sank on Lake Kariba in Zimbabwe yesterday. The vessel, which had a capacity of 90 passengers and 5 crew members, was carrying 120 people, including 12 children, according to a lake official. Police said the ferry overturned after being hit by a strong wave. In sports, the United States mission in Nigeria has celebrated Nigerian-born WWE superstar Oba Femi following his victory over American wrestling legend Brock Lesnar at WWE SummerSlam. The mission, in a post on X, described Femi's victory as an example of what could happen when talent meets opportunity in the United States. And in entertainment, Nigerian Afrobeat star Davido is set to take the stage at the Crystal Palace Bowl in London on Friday. The Grammy-nominated singer will headline the Davido and Friends concert, which is part of the Palace Bowl Presents Summer Festival series in the United Kingdom. And that was the headline news. I am Sonia Edwin. Thank you for listening.
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And that one is titled Hypnotized. And I hope I get to do that today to you right on here on the Heartbeat of Bracket of Beat 99.9. Hi, good evening. Welcome to another edition of the Drive Time Show. Today being the 12th day in the month of August 2026. Today is also Wednesday. I know, so today is all you meal market, just so you know. Yeah, because that's my route. I tend to, you know, pass it like every day. Yeah, down to work. And yeah, I see how, you know, crowded the market is just down from that LLM. When you look up to that oil, the LLM junction access, you see the traffic and everything, and I'm like, oh my god. Yeah, oh my god. I mean, you see people, different kind of people coming to the market to get things for themselves, and then there's traffic, and then there's, you know, there are all the things as well. Yeah, it's like that. It's just like that. But here's something that I want you to know for free, is the fact that, hey, I'm here now, and yeah, it's going to be fun. Today's Wednesday, so I'll be keeping you, did you know, that'll be coming up by 7 p.m. And also, yeah, you can do also let me know what the traffic looks like in your various locations and tell me what song you would love me to play for you. Very simple, yeah? Just be like, hey, Mal, I'm at so and so place, yeah? But then I would love to listen to this particular song or that particular song. It's very easy. Just do also let me know. All right, the number is 0808-548-5999. In case you're wondering why, you know, we don't tend to send your, take your messages almost immediately. Yeah, that's because we take that after the traffic report. Okay, so traffic report happened like a few minutes past 5:30. Yeah, I'll do that for you. And also I'll take all your messages and all your calls as well, if any comes in. Okay, the number is 0808-548-5999. Okay, 0808-548-5999. I want to say something to somebody. So apparently I was passing today and I heard this person, and I was like, oh, do you listen to like Beat FM like every day? He said, yeah. Oh, he listens to Beat FM a lot. I was like, do you text or call in at the show? And the person said, oh, more that, you know, if he's busy with the market and all that, that, yeah, it doesn't. I was like, oh, really? He said, yeah. He said, why am I asking? And I said, nothing. I'm just curious. Yeah. So I hope you're listening now. And I know it just wants you to know that. Yes, I work there. That's why I was asking why you're always on the station. But big ups to you, though. I really didn't get your name. But hey, here's an opportunity for you to send in a message and tell me your name. And yeah, you can give me traffic updates at, you know, a little over there. Right? All right, so do want to let me know. 0808-548-5999. Here's one coming from the art of a Chocolate City signee. Illumelu is the title. The name is Young John. All right, don't go away. My name is Mal. This is the Beat 99.9.

protection. In this world that I'm in, I you wanna take pics with the belts and the ring, but don't help in the gym. Enough girls dating their biggest haters, how a boyfriend don't want her to win. Alright, rare.

Hide and Seek is the title. His name is Tomzy. It's the B9989, 52 minutes past 4 p.m. Today being the 12th day in the month of August 2026. Let's check out what today is internationally. And also talking about that, yeah, at the top of the hour, we'll be having the world news, and Sonia Edwina is already here to give us updates on what's happening in the world in a few minutes. All right. Okay, so today, being the 12th day, do not forget, let us know what the traffic looks like out there, and let us know, yeah, what song you want us to play for you. Yeah, the number is 0808-548-5999, okay? 0808-548-5999. Let me know what the traffic looks like, tell me what song you want to hear as well, and I'll be sure to push play for you. Now it's very easy, just say, hey Mal, I'm here or there, and I would, you know, love to listen to this particular song. If there's traffic there also, you do want to let me know that as well. Yeah, that would really be grateful if you can let me know that, and then tell me what song, whatever song you want me to play for you. It's very easy. All right, today is International Middle Child Day. So if you're a middle child, big ups to you. Today is your day. Enjoy and have fun. Today is also afternoon tea weekday. Whatever that is, boy, it's all good. I mean, afternoon tea. Who drinks tea in the afternoon? You have to be weird to want to drink tea in the afternoon, except it's ginger tea, right? Oh, ladies and gentlemen, Sonia Edwina is here, and she's working on the news. All right, also, today is World... Okay, today is World Baseball Fans Day. I think that's an American thing, because, I mean, over here in Nigeria, we don't do baseball, we do cricket. Okay, so keep it coming. The number 0808-548-5999. That's number 0808-548-5999. Bowling Forever, YC, Damilare Music, right on the beat, 99.9. My name is Miles.

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evening. 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Today is Wednesday, August 12th, 2026. In the headlines, airlines resume flights as aviation unions suspend strike. River State government set to distribute insecticide-treated mosquito nets. Ignatius Ejuru University of Education suspends SUG week. On the foreign scene, at least 44 die as boat sinks in Zimbabwe's lake. And in sports, UEFA Super Cup, PSG, Aston Villa set to clash. To bring you the news, I am Sonia Edwin. Details in a moment. Do stay with us.

0: now the news in full. The Senate Public Accounts Committee has given Seplat Energy Network, ENP Nigeria Limited, and two other oil companies a 48-hour ultimatum to appear before it and respond to queries contained in the 2021, 2022, and 2023 audit report of the Nigeria Extractive Industries Transparency Initiative. The committee, chaired by Senator Ibrahim Hassan, warned that failure to honor the invitation could lead to the invocation of the National Assembly's legislative powers against the affected companies. The decision followed concerns raised by members of the committee over the failure of the companies to appear before it to respond to issues raised in the NATI report. Senator Abdul Ningi was the first to call for sanctions, describing a letter written by Network ENP Nigeria Limited to the committee as disturbing and provocative. The company had reportedly informed the committee that the Nigerian Upstream Petroleum Regulatory Commission, NUPRC, was the regulatory body to which it was accountable to. Moving on, domestic airlines have resumed flight operations following the temporary suspension of industrial action by aviation unions. The developments came hours after the industrial action disrupted flights and left passengers stranded at airports across the country. Spokesperson for Airpeace, Osifor Wizkiefe, while addressing newsmen, said the airline had resumed operations but were still working to accommodate passengers affected by the industrial action. According to him, the airline operates about 70 regional and international flights daily and had cancelled 29 flights as of Tuesday afternoon, with further cancellations possible as it worked to determine how many flights could operate with passengers waiting at the airports. He further noted that the unions had announced at the airports that they were temporarily suspending the industrial action. State news, over 9 million resident households in River State, especially pregnant women and children under the age of 5, will benefit from the forthcoming distribution of insecticide-treated mosquito nets to help reduce the burden of malaria across the state. The Permanent Secretary of the State Ministry of Health, Dr. Vincent Wachuku, disclosed this during an advocacy visit by the Program Director Against Malaria Foundation, AMF United Kingdom, and his team in his office in Port Harcourt. Dr. Wachuku further disclosed that plans had been concluded to distribute insecticide-treated mosquito nets across the state in a bid to reduce the burden of malaria, adding that the use of treated nets will significantly reduce malaria prevalence in the state.
1: We will start the plan of how these things will be distributed when they come. Not minding the number you are bringing, River State is over 9 million, okay, population-wise, we're over 9 million. So planning what you are going to give to us, I believe that you should be working with 10 million and above, okay? Now, my DPH, the Director of Public Health, mentioned about the people moving in and out. Yeah, but I think that people moving, the movement of people will affect what we want to do, but not grossly. Because instead of looking at the in and out movement of people, why not we deal with household, okay? So we deal with
0: He added that the distribution of the insecticide-treated nets is scheduled to commence from May next year.
1: Will be sometime in May next year. So this is the formative stage of what we are going to do. And so even though you leave us now, like I said, we'll have from my experience, he is there and every other person that is involved in this whole thing, we would have to sit down and begin to work towards achieving that even before you come, all right? Because I know, yeah, you said everything will be done electronically. Yeah, even though it will be done electronically, we also have to plan manual first, you know? Then you feed the manual into the electronics. So we will start the plan of how these things will be distributed when they come, not minding the number you're bringing.
0: The permanent secretary, however, noted that priority will be given to pregnant women and children under the age of 5 to help reduce maternal and under 5 deaths in the state. Also speaking, the lead of the Against Malaria Foundation UK team, Sean Walsh, said there will be post-distribution monitoring after the campaign. He added that the foundation will continue to partner with River State from now until the year 2030.
2: We provide your state with the campaign comes an organisation that will do independent monitoring alongside the actual state and NMEP monitoring plan. And again, this is part of our what we say to our donors that they keep coming back and supporting us is that they would independently monitor every aspect of the campaign. Not the whole of it, but we give them randomised sampling of training to go to, of communities to go to, where there is registration, etc., etc. And so, and then the another thing that we bring is post-distribution monitoring, and we would hope to make that long-term commitment equally for Rivers. So we are not going to be here and saying, you know, it's been a great 2027 and then take off again. Our commitment is to be here with the long in the long term. So if that means, you know, 2030, we'll be having another conversation about the next full campaign.
0: The River State Government, through the River State Ministry of Youth Development, has felicitated with youths across the state as they join the rest of the world to commemorate the 2026 International Youth Day. Permanent Secretary, River State Ministry of Youth Development, Ruhoma Chinedu-Keje, in a statement, commended Rivers youth for their resilience, creativity, and contributions to the development of the state, urging them to remain focused, responsible, and committed towards building a better future. The Permanent Secretary wished all Rivers youths a happy and memorable International Youth Day celebration. Meanwhile, the chairman of the National Youth Council of Nigeria, River State, Musa Barry Bani, has urged youth in the state to see this year's Youth Day celebration as an opportunity to remind them that young people are not merely leaders of tomorrow, but partners and leaders of tomorrow, of today. Bani, in a statement, said the future of River State depends greatly on how effectively they harness the ideas, talents, and abilities of the young people. He advised that youths must rise above the challenges confronting this generation, embrace education, skills acquisition, entrepreneurship, innovation, technology, and meaningful civic participation. Bani also advised youths to reject violence, criminality, drug abuse, misinformation, and every form of manipulation that undermines the future. He called on governments at all levels, the private sector, traditional institutions, development partners, and other stakeholders to make youth development a sustained priority, adding that youths need greater access to quality education, employment, entrepreneurship opportunities, and digital skills. Other developments, the Ignatius Ajuri University of Education has suspended all remaining activities of the Students' Union Government SUG Week with immediate effect. A statement by the school's registrar, Dr. Chinonye Abraham Ajie, advised students to return to classes on Thursday, August 13, 2026, for normal academic activities. The statement cautioned that any student who failed to attend lectures will be held responsible for their actions. It also warns students to desist from any action that is inimical to their academic pursuits and the peace of the university.

other stories, residents of Portakot are set to stage a peaceful demonstration on August 22, 2026 to draw attention to the activities of suspected one-chance operators in the city. The organizers said the activities of the operators have allegedly resulted in loss of property, severe injuries, emotional trauma, and in some cases, loss of lives. In a letter addressed to the River State Commissioner of Police, Olubenga Adepoju, the organizers said the protest would commence at 9 a.m. at Pleasure Park. The demonstrators will then proceed to the River State Government House before heading to the River State Police Command headquarters on Moscow Road. They said the protest is aimed at advocating for a safer city and a more secure transportation system. Among the demands to be presented is a call for all commercial vehicles operating in River State to be painted in the officially approved color designated by the state government, among others.

Rivers, are you ready? The big one is coming to Port Harcourt, South, Nigeria. The Rivers Dialogue. Keynote speakers, Professor Joash Amupitan San, INEC Chairman, Nigeria. Malam Lanre Isa Onilu, Director General, National Orientation Agency, Abuja, Nigeria. Date, October 20th, 2026. Time, 9 a.m. The Rivers Dialogue. Anticipate. 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

0: And now, foreign news.
1: At least 44 people have died after a boat carrying dozens of people sank on Lake Kariba in Zimbabwe, with rescue operations still ongoing. According to the police, the ferry had a capacity to carry 90 passengers and 5 crew members, but a lake official had reported that 120 people, including 12 children, were on it, pointing to a higher number based on the registered ticket sales. The Zimbabwe Civil Protection Unit said the registered ticket sales showed 114 adults were on the vessel, adding that there could also have been an unknown number of children below ticketing age. According to the Zimbabwe Civil Protection Unit, only 77 passengers had so far been rescued and 44 bodies have been retrieved.
0: And now, sports news.
1: Paris Saint-Germain, PSG and Aston Villa will battle for the UEFA Super Cup in Salzburg, Austria later today, with Somali referee Omar Attan set to become the first non-European official to take charge of the prestigious fixture. The annual encounter pits the reigning Champions League winners against the European League's champions, with PSG seeking to become only the second team in the modern era to successfully defend the title after Real Madrid achieved defeat in 2016 and 2017. PSG defeated Tottenham Hotspur on penalties in last year's final. However, Attan's appointment as center referee has added another layer of interest to Wednesday's game after he was prevented from officiating at the 2026 FIFA World Cup in the United States.
0: Over to Entertainment News.
1: In entertainment, the family of Afrobeat star Ayra Starr has taken the promotion of her highly anticipated album, Stargirl, directly to Lagos streets as excitement builds ahead of its release. In a video shared online, the singer's mother and sister, alongside other women dressed in coordinated outfits wearing purple headgear, were seen riding in a car while holding handwritten signs promoting the album. The campaign comes just days before the scheduled release of Stargirl, her third studio album, on the 14th of August 2026.

that's the much that we can take on the world news. Before we go, a recap of the headlines. Airlines resume flights as aviation union suspends strike. River State government set to distribute insecticide-treated mosquito nets. Ignatius Ajuri University of Education suspends SUG week. On the foreign scene, at least 44 die as boat sinks in Zimbabwe's lake. And in sports, UEFA Super Cup, PSG, Aston Villa set to clash. Kindly send your eyewitness reports to our news desk via WhatsApp on 0906-552-8838. The news was edited by Justice Harrison. I am Sonia Edwin. Thank you for listening. Have a good evening.

0: 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Recent data has shown a spike in the number of one-chance robberies and pickpocketing inside commercial taxis and buses around our city. To this end, we must take precautionary measures while boarding a taxi or bus to avoid falling prey to these criminals. 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Your vigilance helps keep our city safe. This message is brought to you by Beat FM.
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3: Do all to do the RSI take you around the city of Pawtucket. All right, kicking it off from places like Abaro. Let's start off from there. Yeah, from places like Oguna Ballet. There's no traffic on that particular route from where I see here. And down to places like Diobo as well. There's traffic at Diobo and also at Maatri Market. There's also traffic there. From what I can see here, down to places like Sani Abacha Road, there's traffic there. Also at that Ajib Junction, leading to Sani Abacha Road, there's traffic on one side of the road while the other side looks free. And also on Ajib Wall Fence down to Ajib Road, there's traffic there. And also Ajib Road and Ada George Road, that T Junction there, the traffic there is quite heavy on all corners of the road. Yeah, that's crazy, right? I know. All right, going to places like Chinda Road. Now, on a particular route, I'm talking about no other, but Ekwekom Road, there's traffic there, and it's quite crazy. Down to Wimpy as well. There's also traffic there from what I can see here. All right, let's go to your message and see what you have for moi. All right, this one says, good evening, Mal. How are you doing? I'm very well, thank you very much. It says, please play me Swim by BTS and Boy With Love by BTS. Choma from Odili, no traffic here. Thank you. All right, Choma, thank you very much for your message. And this one says, please play me Para. And the traffic in Orazi is light from Esther. All right, no problem. I will be sure to do that for you. All right, if you're listening, keep it coming. The number is 0808-548-5999. Okay, 0808-548-5999. Here's one coming from the BTS Swim as a title. My name is Miles, the beat 99.9.

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Great song off his new album, or Riyadi album rather. And that one is titled Before Before. I featured Fola and Mayo of Lagos. That's Mayo Koo on the particular one. It's a B989. My name is Malachi, but yeah, you can call me Mal. And this right here is the Drive Time Show. All right, I hope you're listening and having a good time, because the playlist is lit. I promise you that, for real. And I've got a message here. This one says, hey Mal, texting from roommate Kinney, and there's no traffic here. Please play for me Shut It Down by Spyro and Fino. See, I don't know one thing about this song. It's just like one song I just like. Weirdly, I like it. I don't know why. And this one says, play me I Can't Look Away. I am texting from Borokuri and there's no traffic here. All right, no problemo. I'll be sure to do that for you as well. Okay, at 6:15 is Sports Extra. All right, so stay tuned. Stay locked on to the hot beat of Podaka, the beat 99.9. My name is Mal. Don't go away. Don't touch your dial.

0: 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The music.
1: Who are we? We are the frequency that brings you the tip-off in basketball. The play in cricket.
2: Oh, it's a comfortable catch.
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2: Absolutely glorious, Travarsal.
1: And a little extra. Extra. 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
3: Samsung's name on the board. Found a board. Liten där. Kamara. Röd kort. Han springer av. Han förtvivlar.
4: Of course, a very fine evening to you. Welcome to Sports Extra on the Heartbeat of Foot Hacker. This is the Beat 99.9 FM. If you check your time, it is 16 minutes gone past the hour of 6. And of course, a lot has been making the rounds as you can see, the ever busy and ever exciting world of sports. So I am Testimony Age welcoming you to the show this evening. We have lots to talk about from the FIBA Afro Basket Championship out there in Abidjan. To the Women's Africa Cup of Nations out there in Morocco. We have a lot to uncover as you can sign Sports Extra this evening. Please just stay tuned and I'll be right back. Before that, let's kick off the show from the world of fencing this evening. Talking about fencing, Nigeria made history on home soil on Tuesday at the 2026 Commonwealth Fencing Championships hosted by the Rugby School Nigeria in Atlantic City in Lagos, clinching 9 medals, 7 bronze and 2 silver. Now, securing Africa's first ever international medal in wheelchair fencing. Now, for the first time, an international wheelchair fencing event, was staged in Africa with Nigeria leading the way. In the women's EP category A, Itunu Kumuyi and Joy Iroguma earned bronze medals after battling through to the semifinals before falling to their Indian opponents. The program director of wheelchair fencing in the Nigeria Fencing Federation, Tonye Sawari, he hailed the achievement of this historic feat gathered by Nigerian athletes.

A junior basketball right now. Remember, the AfroBasket Championship for under 18s is currently ongoing out there in Abidjan, the capital of one of the cities in Ivory Coast. Currently this evening, we have Nigeria in action. They are currently playing against Cameroon in the quarterfinals of the AfroBasket Championship. And it is in the fourth quarter, 2 minutes left in that particular game. Nigeria have 68 points on the board, while Cameroon have just 43. Earlier today, it was Mali women beating Kenya women 93-22 to make it through to the next round, which is the semi-final. And later on, we'll see Ivory Coast. They'll be up against Tunisia under 18 women, while Egypt women will face Uganda women by 9:30. In the men's classification game for 9th to 12th places at the AfroBasket in the men's division, Morocco men will be up against Nigerian men by 7 p.m. and while by 9:30 p.m. it is Gabon men up against Rwanda men. Away from that, still stories making the round. Rafael Joder is on the verge of breaking the record for the fastest rise to the top 10 in tennis history after beating Otto Fils to reach the semi-finals of the Canadian Open. Now the 19-year-old defeated Frenchman Fils 7-6, 6-3 and is now 11th in the live ATP rankings. Now should the Spanishman win his semi-final against Brandon Nakashima, he would enter the top 10 unless Ben Shelton also makes the final. Now, in the case, Joder would require a victory against the American too. Now, Shelton will face compatriot Leonard Tien in the last four in Montreal. Away from that, let's talk about F1, where Cadillac have sacked team principal Graham Lowdon and replaced him with Martin Butkovskich. In the Formula One's 2026 newcomers claim as a planned leadership transition. Now, Butkovsky, whose recent F1 role ended when he left his position as Alpine executive director back in 2022, takes over the Cadillac as the only team yet to have scored a point during the first 11 rounds of the 2026 season.

Let's talk football matters on Sports Extra, starting from Morocco, where one of the players of Nigeria's Super Falcons, Asisat Oshola, has urged Nigerians to rally behind the Super Falcons, I beg your pardon, as they face South Africa in a crucial 2027 FIFA Women's World Cup playoff on Thursday. Now, saying the team needs the nation's support more than ever, with the World Cup hopes at stake. Now, the Falcons lost their automatic qualification opportunity after a 1-0 quarterfinal defeat to Cameroon at the Women's Africa Cup of Nations on Sunday, leaving them with a tougher route to the World Cup. The Nigeria are among the four WAFCON quarterfinal losers who will contest two knockout playoff matches, with the winners advancing to the FIFA's Intercontinental Playoff Tournament, where the three World Cup tickets will be available. Meanwhile, still talking about women's football, as he consigns the Women's Africa Cup of Nations. Let's tell you what to expect tonight, as he consigns the Women's Africa Cup of Nations semi-final matches. All right, 22 minutes gone in the first game, as he consigns the Women's Africa Cup of Nations semi-final. One, Algeria currently playing at a goalless draw against Malawi. 22 minutes, 23 minutes make it now in that particular center, and no goals to report yet. But later on, we'll see the host Morocco. They'll face Cameroon, who defeated Nigeria on Sunday, as he consigns a place for the final. Remember, these four teams have already booked their place for next year's Women's FIFA World Cup that will be played in Brazil. All right, away from continental football, let's talk about Nigerian football, where Katsina United have rejected reports that their player Chinedu Ozo regained consciousness after he was pronounced dead following his collapse during a preseason friendly against Niger Tornadoes in Katsina. Now, the club made this known in a statement posted on its X handle today, clarifying the circumstances surrounding the death of the player. Now, Ozo collapsed during a friendly game at the Mohamed Diko Stadium in Katsina and subsequently died despite efforts to save him. Now, the club said reports claiming that the player later regained consciousness were false. Now, the club stressed that the request for further confirmation should not be interpreted as evidence that Ozo survived the fall. Meanwhile, let's travel to North London and tell you that Arsenal are reigniting their interest in Aston Villa central defender Ezri Konsa Ngoyo. Now, remember, Konsa, who is 28, is still on holiday after the World Cup and is not with the Villa squad for today's Super Cup game against Paris Saint-Germain. Now, the Gunners' initial summer move for Konsa did not materialise, with the London club only willing to pay a fee in the region of £30 million for the England international, who is valued at £60 million by the Villans. Now, Konsa played 48 games in all competitions last season for Aston Villa and subsequently winning the UEFA Europa League. Having successfully signed Bruno Guimaraes from Newcastle, Premier League champions Arsenal have turned their attention to defence and are accelerating their interest in Konsa, whose versatility is seen favourably at the Emirates Stadium. Now, still talking about transfers on Sports Extra this evening, let's travel to Manchester, where Manchester City have completed the signing of Argentina goalkeeper Geronimo Rulli from Marseille. Now, the 34-year-old returns to the Etihad Stadium, where he spent the 2016-2017 season without making a first-team appearance on the two-year deal. Now, according to BBC Sports, as previously reported, the City have paid a fee in the region of £1.7 million. I remember he comes in a replacement for England goalkeeper James Trafford, who left City to join Leeds in a deal worth up to £45 million and will be understudy to number one Gianluigi Donnarumma. Now, according to Rulli, after the move, he said, "This is an amazing opportunity for me and one I had to grasp. And when the chance to join Manchester City comes along, you have to go for it." Now, still in the world of transfer, because you know it's summer out there in the UK and, of course, all around the football-linked countries. Inter Milan are in advanced talks to sign Tottenham and England fullback Jed Spence in a deal worth a minimum of £25.6 million. Now, the 26-year-old has emerged as a key target for the Serie A champions, having enhanced his reputation at the World Cup, at which he made 8 appearances. Now, despite coming under criticism early in the tournament, Spence ended up starting and impressing in England's World Cup semi-final defeat by Argentina. Now, Spence was named in Spurs' Premier League starting 11 23 times last season as they narrowly
avoided relegation. Now, remember, he made 85 appearances for the North London club after a 20 million move from Middlesbrough in July of 2022, and Spurs have begun the process of identifying potential replacements for the Englishman. All right, let's travel to South London and tell you that Crystal Palace have had a verbal bid for midfielder Lamine Kamara rejected by Ligue 1 side Monaco. The Senegal international, who is 22, was the subject of an offer reportedly worth up to £35 million, which would have made him one of the most expensive signings in the club's history. Now, Kamara has already made 49 appearances for his country and featured at this summer's World Cup. Now, remember, he joined Monaco from Metz in 2024 for a reported fee of €15 million, having moved to France after excelling in several prestigious Senegalese youth academies. Now, let's talk about Lionel Messi on the show this evening, where Lionel Messi said he's unsure how much longer he will continue playing football as he posted an emotional tribute after his father's death. Now, Messi's father, Jorge, was 68 when he died last week following a long illness. Now, Jorge had been the Argentina's forwards agent since he was 14 and watched him become one of the sport's greatest ever players. Now, speaking about this, Messi wrote on social media, he said, "I don't know what I'm going to do without you. I don't know how I'm going to carry on. I used to just play football, and now I'm really not sure if I'll carry on doing it for much longer." All right, let's travel to the Brazilian league and tell you about Memphis Depay, because he has accused Corinthians of unacceptable behavior and of breaching an agreement after the Brazilian club decided against renewing his contract. Now, the former Manchester United and Barcelona forward joined Corinthians in a two-year deal in 2024, but is now out of contract after he said the club withdrew a previously agreed extension for his stay out there. Now, speaking about this, Memphis Depay wrote on social media, he said, "This renewal was explicitly agreed upon by the president as well as the sporting, legal and financial department. Some people decided, however, to breach this engagement." He continued and said that, "I didn't want the situation and always respected the club throughout the process. But now I'm forced to react strongly in order to preserve my interest." Now, talking about preserving interest on the show this evening, we have to preserve the interest of the Beat 99.9, because it is 2 minutes before we pay our bees right here. And this is where we have to say our buys on Sports Extra this evening. Remember, Sports Extra returns tomorrow morning by 7 o'clock. It's a pleasure doing the show with you this evening. I am Testimony Age saying thank you for joining us on Sports Extra. And do have yourself an amazing Wednesday. Good evening.

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Lamlanri Isa Onilu, Director General, National Orientation Agency, Abuja, Nigeria. Date, October 20th, 2026. Time, 9 a.m. The Rivers Dialogue. 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

It's 6 minutes past 7 p.m. today, being the 12th day in the month of August. I almost said July, 2026. Off his Oriade album, Already Fallen, Davido got that particular song right on here on the B99.9. And today on Did You Know? Guess what we're talking about today? We're discussing Davido. All right, so today I'll be giving you songs, the songwriters behind Davido's biggest hits. Yeah, that's the songwriters behind Davido's biggest hits. And we have this one, Offer Me, Don't Know, Holy Water, Lately With You and Phil, was written by Young Alpha. And then we have Drawer and also Holy Water, and also Champion Sound was written by Dende as well. And also we have Fire, My Baby, Risky, Azza, Unavailable, I Know Who I Be, Already Fallen, Holy Ground, that's Already Fallen, that's the song I just played right now, was written by Peruzzi. And then we have In The Garden, and then we have He Paid Me, from his previous album. I think it was, I can't remember the name of the album. And also Titanium. Then we have Fall, D&G, Wanting, Like That, and also Intro by Kiddo. Then we have Shopping Spree, Give Me That Thing, My Light by Toye. Then we have Awuke, and also Zanzibar by Moonlight Africa. Moonlight Africa. Then we have No Competition for My Lady, and also Lover Boy was written by our very own Wonder Banton. We also have One Melee by, was written by Adekunle Gold. If I Tell You Say I Love You, was written by no other but Alhaji Tekno. Now, did you know this before? Or you're hearing it for the very first time? If you are, well, you're almost just like me, because I just got to realize some of this as well. All right, stick around, it's the B99.9. My name is Mal Bangunawa. Don't touch your dial.

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mean, who doesn't? Who doesn't? Born and lobster party. Very, very much. And we all know this for free. All right. Great song, by the way, coming from Bonner Boy. And that is off his debut album titled or named Life. Now, the album actually had the likes of Olamide, Wizkid, Two-Face, and Timaya on this particular song. And let me let you know this for free, that he dropped this album today in 2013. Yeah, on the 12th of August, 2013, he dropped this album. And I'm like, oh my God, that's how many years? That's like 13 years down the line. And dude is winning Grammys and representing. And yo, am I even proud? Yo, I am really proud. Big ups to him anyway. Big ups to Bonner Boy. I'm just to let me let you know that for free. It's the Beat 9.9. My name is Mal. Don't touch your dial. Great songs. Live for your listening pleasure.

It's the last hour of the Drive Time Show. My name is Mal. I'm still right here with you on the Big Grey Songs lineup for your listening pleasure. I mean, you heard Gratitude by Ashake. And before that, rather after that, you heard Zoro with Chike with Friend of a Friend. And then Sleek, one song that's actually trending at the moment. Yeah, by Big Tony. And still to come, we've got Man on a Mission by Chris Brown. And also, he got featured Whiskey on a particular one. And also, we have Verb as well with Simple Logic. Yeah, so where else do you want to be if not here? All right, it's the B9939. My name is Mal. Don't go nowhere. Don't even try touching that dial. Okay, because yeah, it probably might hurt. Okay, stick around. My name is Mal. It's the B9939.

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Yo, turn up the right and left. I don't know. When he asked in the interview room, I don't know. How many gal in the room, I don't know.

only run from Fed. 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Yo, run up, your man gets. Yo, run up the right and left. I don't know, I don't know, I don't know. When he asks in the interview room, I don't know. How many gal in the room, I don't know. Is

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Yeah, big ups to Festy West for this particular song. And trust me, it's an amazing song. And yeah, man is doing really, really amazing for himself. Well, big ups to each and every one of you that have been part of the show from 4 till this hour. Thank you very, very much. All right, till I come your way again on

Thursday. That's tomorrow, right? It's like coming your way again tomorrow. Yeah, do also follow us on all our social media platforms at Beat999PH. And also you can download the Beat Nigeria app and take us anywhere and anywhere you go. All right. My name is Mal. And yeah, I mean, see, if there's one thing I know for sure is one way or the other, it definitely will get better. Yeah. So here's one coming from no other but Fola and Zlatan. And this one is starting to get better. And after that, here's Hypnotized by Ese right on here on the Beat 99.9. Good night. Stay blessed. Stay humble. Stay focused. And make sure you're chasing the bag legally.